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There's Genesis Invisible Touch. It's a Wednesday night. Don hanging out with you. Hope you had yourself a great day. Very nice day. Another nice day. I mean, yes, can we use rain? Yeah, no question, but man, can't beat this weather, can you? Cure, Aerosmith, and Scandal straight ahead. 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

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A big event going on Friday. 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

0: 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There's Dead or Alive, and join Leif Erickson at the grand opening of Burlington this Friday, 12 to noon at Turnpike Mall in Augusta. And I'll spin the Frank Wheel of Prizes for some Frank swag. 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
8: Tonight, skies will be mostly cloudy and temperatures will be nice and mild in the 50s. Thursday will also be mostly cloudy and scattered showers will arrive in the afternoon with temperatures in the mid-70s. By the time dinner rolls around, rain will be more widespread, but most of the rain will occur overnight, leaving Friday mostly dry and warmer. From Channel 8, I'm meteorologist Ann Badowski, bringing you Maine's total weather.
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Midway through the work week, as we're working for the weekend, there's Loverboy 107.5 Frank FM, Paul Abdul Scorpions, and the Traveling Wilburys all straight ahead. Don hanging out with you on this Wednesday with REM.

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0: 107.5 Frank FM, 80s, 90s, and more. Level 42 and something about you. So this is the time of the year, especially in Portland. You're seeing all kinds of cruise ships coming in, and I love cruise ships. I've gone on several cruises. Most of them are 7-day cruises, 1 9-day cruise. There was a cruise ship, the Seabourn Ovation, that was in Portland. Matter of fact, it was there just a few days ago on September 10th. And I learned about this. I saw a post for this because it's in Rockland today, or was in Rockland today. Check this out. This Seabourn Ovation, it was a 34-night cruise. Started in Iceland, then went to Greenland, then to Newfoundland, Quebec, down to Nova Scotia, over to Portland, Boston, New York, Cape Cod, Newport, Rhode Island, back to Boston, in Rockland today, and now heading up to Nova Scotia, Prince Edward Island, and we'll finish up next week in Montreal. But I'm not sure. Could you do 34 days on a cruise ship? I think I'd go stir crazy.
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12: Tonight, skies will be mostly cloudy and temperatures will be nice and mild in the 50s. Thursday will also be mostly cloudy and scattered showers will arrive in the afternoon with temperatures in the mid-70s. By the time dinner rolls around, rain will be more widespread, but most of the rain will occur overnight, leaving Friday mostly dry and warmer. From Channel 8, I'm meteorologist Ann Badaski, bringing you Maine's total weather.
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And Frank's 80s A to Z resumes tomorrow morning at 9 a.m. We stopped in the C's, California Girl from David Lee Roth. 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

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Don hanging out with you on your Wednesday night. Red Hot Chili Peppers, Bon Jovi, and John Cafferty of the Beaver Brown Band. Right now, it's Paul Simon on Frank.

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0: 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There's madness in our house. So if you're a Bob Dylan fan, this will be something you'll want. The Rolling Thunder Review, the 1976 live recordings from Bob Dylan. It's going to be released on November 9th. It is, are you ready for this, a 39-disc box set. It will cover Bob Dylan's 1976 tour featuring 381 tracks, 371 previously unreleased. The 1976 leg of the Rolling Thunder Review hit larger venues and spread out across the wider section of America. Now, they did film a show, the Fort Collins, Colorado show, for an NBC special, Hard Rain, back in the day. But again, November 9th, 39 discs, 381 Dylan songs.
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2: From the MB Tractor Weather Center, here's Maine's total weather from Channel 8.
3: Tonight, skies will be mostly cloudy and temperatures will be nice and mild in the 50s. Thursday will also be mostly cloudy and scattered showers will arrive in the afternoon with temperatures in the mid-70s. By the time dinner rolls around, rain will be more widespread, but most of the rain will occur overnight, leaving Friday mostly dry and warmer. From Channel 8, I'm meteorologist Ann Badowski, bringing you Maine's total weather.
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There's Def Leppard tomorrow morning, 9 a.m. We resume Frank's 80s A to Z. We're in the C's. Matter of fact, California Girl from David Lee Roth was the final song played today in the alphabetical countdown. We'll resume all the hits from the 80s in alphabetical order again, 9 a.m. tomorrow morning. 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

0: 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Naked Eyes, always something there to remind me. Have you done it yet, or have you held off? And what I mean is, have you turned the heater on in your car when you jumped in and it's been a little cooler than you've expected? Yeah, it's that kind of that rite of September as we go from the summer to the fall. And, there are times where you get in that car and you go, "Ooh, man." But do you really want to admit it, right? Does it make you look soft if you do that? Nah, go ahead. Turn it on. Stay warm.
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12: From the MB Tractor Weather Center, here's Maine's total weather from Channel 8.
13: Tonight, skies will be mostly cloudy and temperatures will be nice and mild in the 50s. Thursday will also be mostly cloudy and scattered showers will arrive in the afternoon with temperatures in the mid-70s. By the time dinner rolls around, rain will be more widespread, but most of the rain will occur overnight, leaving Friday mostly dry and warmer. From Channel 8, I'm meteorologist Ann Badowski, bringing you Maine's total weather.
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1: This is Bob. I'm calling from Windham, Maine.
2: Bob in Windham, my lucky caller number 8. Bob, you want to take on this Wednesday morning's $1,000 Minute, my friend?
1: Certainly do.
2: Awesome. That timer, it's going to start up as soon as I ask that very first question. Remember, if you don't know the answer to a question, please quickly say pass, and we'll go back to that question if we have any time left. Of course, if you get all 10 questions answered correctly before that minute timer buzzes, you will win $1,000. Get at least 5 correct answers, and you win a Frank prize pack. I'm wishing you wicked good luck this morning, Bob.
1: Thank you.
2: 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All right, here we go. 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
0: What three colors are the flag of Belgium?
1: Pass.
0: Oh, we got time right there. Well, you did get five, so you got enough for the

0: Orc, that would be the Swedish chef. And the three colors of the Belgium flag are black, yellow, and red. But Bob, you did a really great job this morning. Maybe we just got like a little test run in, and next time we go all the way and get you that grand, all right?
1: Yes, I'm going to go halfway today and the full 10 next time.
0: That's what I like, my friend. Excellent work this morning.
1: Thank you.
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7: Sunshine at the start this morning, but clouds will increase midday through the afternoon with the rain arriving toward evening. Afternoon highs climb into the lower 70s. Tonight, rain is likely. It'll taper off after midnight. Overnight lows in the upper 50s. Sunshine returns on Friday. There'll be a gusty wind bringing in drier air. Afternoon highs in the mid 70s. More sunshine to start the weekend Saturday with highs in the mid 60s. From Channel 8, I'm Chief Meteorologist Roger Griswold, bringing you Maine's total weather.
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11: Oh, man, you get way more than 15 minutes of lame with me today, friends. What's up? Welcome to Friday Eve. Yes, you made it to Thursday, and we got lots of fantastic things in store for you Thursday morning to get to together. It's Holly here, by the way. And first things first, I have a pair of tickets to the Farmington Fair for you. Maine's Harvest Fair takes place September 20th through the 26th, and I've got your chance to win a pair of tickets with the Frankly Impossible question, which we're going to get to a little after 6 a.m. And in the 7 o'clock hour, some chances to win some money, honeys. First up, the $1,000 Minute presented by Harpswell Auto Sales. I gave you the cue to call and play the $1,000 Minute today right around 7:15. And of course, in the 7 o'clock hour, your very first keyword of the day for Frank's $100,000 cash grab. That is your chance to win a big old chunk of cash. Now, we're going to have weekly winners that are qualifiers for the grand prize, which is $1,000. Those weekly winners win $100, then go into the running for $1,000. And then if you win that $1,000, you're also going to have a shot at winning $100,000. See, it's so much money that I can't even talk. Anyway, I'll get you the very first keyword of the day in the 7 o'clock hour. Then in the 8 o'clock hour, I've got a chance for you to load up on cheese curds, gravy, and crispy fries at the tastiest festival around. I'm talking about the Maine Poutine Fest. That is back and happening at Thompson's Point this Saturday. At some point between 8 and 9, I'll have a chance for you to win a pair of tickets. And, of course, in the 9 o'clock hour, we get right back into it. Frank's 80s A to Z, powered by our friends over at Trips Power Sports in New Gloucester. In the 9 a.m. hour, we will climb back into the letter C section of the alphabet with a song from 1984 that was actually the second of two number one hits for REO Speedwagon. And they actually performed this tune at Live Aid in 1985 after they followed Rick Springfield on the U.S. stage. So that's what's going to get us back into the alphabet this morning in the 9 a.m. hour. But of course, we got to take care of business and get things going with three things you need to know. I have those headed your way in less than 10 right here on 107.5 Frank FM.
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1: 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A man is in custody after an hours-long apparent standoff near Central Avenue in Old Orchard Beach last night. Police are not identifying the person they took into custody, but for much of the afternoon and evening, police were asking people to avoid Central and Woodland Avenues. Officials say the situation is resolved and they have cleared the area. The heliport at Maine Medical Center in

Portland will close due to a renovation project. The Sisters Heliport will be closed through Thursday, September 29th. Maine Health said the project has been in the works for several months and it involves equipment upgrades, maintenance, and testing. During the closure, medical flights will land at the Portland Jetport, where patients will be taken via ambulance to the hospital. The spokesperson said this was the procedure before a helipad was actually built on the hospital. And finally, the Maine CDC says it has confirmed a case of measles in Waterville. Maine CDC reports that the case was found in an unvaccinated adult from Somerset County. They are warning the public that people may have been exposed if they were at Maine General Express Care in Waterville from 8 a.m. to 11 a.m. on September 12th. And coming up in less than 10 minutes, I have your chance to score some tickets to the Farmington Fair. That's right, it's fair season, bubs. And Maine's Harvest Fair taking place September 20th through the 26th, and I have your chance to win a pair of tickets. Coming up with the Frankly Impossible Question, we're going to get to that in less than 10 minutes right here on 107.5 Frank FM.

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1: All right, my friends, let's do it to it on this Friday Eve, also known as Thursday morning. 50% of people use this 3 times a week. What do you think this is? 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That number, 1-888-86-FRANK. Again, 50% of people use this 3 times a week. What do you think this is? Let me know your answer at 1-888-86-FRANK. If you can be the first person to correctly answer this morning's Frank.

Frankly Impossible Question. I have two tickets for you to check out Maine's Harvest Fair, the Farmington Fair, taking place September 20th through the 26th. Wishing you wicked good luck. 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
1: 50% of people use this 3 times a week. What do you think this is? 1-888-86-FRANK. Hey there, good morning. What do you think this is?
2: Common sense.
1: That's an excellent answer. Not the right one, though, honey. Try again.
2: The snooze button.
1: No. Oh, man, I use that snooze button heartily. That is for sure. Not the right answer, though. Try again.
2: Probably more than this, but money.
1: No, that's a really good guess, but that's not the right answer. Try again. Up for grabs this morning, I have a pair of passes to Maine's Harvest Fair, the Farmington Fair. That is happening September 20th through the 26th. You can get details at farmingtonfair.org, or you can win a pair of tickets by being the first person to correctly answer this morning's Frankly Impossible Question. 50% of people use this 3 times a week. What do you think this is? Let me know your answer at 1-888-86-FRANK. Good luck.

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1: 50% of people use this 3 times a week. What do you think this is? 1-888-86-FRANK. Taking a look at some of the guesses over on the text line. DoorDash. Nope, that's not it. A razor. I certainly don't use a razor 3 times a week. That's not the right answer. A phone charger. Another good guess. But none of those are the correct answer. 50% of people use this 3 times a week. What do you think this is? 1-888-86-FRANK. Let's go over the phone lines. Good morning. What do you think this is?
2: The vacuum cleaner.
1: Oh, my gosh. That's a really good one. It's not the right one, though. Try again.
3: Hi, good morning. Is it dishwasher?
1: You got it!
3: Oh, my God.
1: Dishwasher is exactly dishwasher. What it is. And you got yourself a pair of tickets to the Farmington Fair.
3: Oh, my God!
1: Yeah! Congrats! Who is this?
3: That's awesome.
1: Where are you from?

0: Congratulations again to Don and Auburn, the winner this morning of those two tickets to the Farmington Fair. Maine's Harvest Fair takes place September 20th through the 26th. You can get all the details at farmingtonfair.org. And of course, you can win a pair of tickets tomorrow morning with the Frankly Impossible question a little after 6 a.m. Coming up this morning, three things you need to know. The Maine CDC says it has confirmed a case of measles in Waterville. We'll talk about that and a couple of other things coming up in less than 10 minutes right here on 107.5 Frank FM.
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2: There's an accident impacting traffic on I-95 in Cumberland this morning. Maine Turnpike Authority reports it happened around mile marker 58 on the northbound side between exit 53 in Falmouth and exit 63 in Gray. The left lane is blocked. Drivers should expect delays while moving through the area this morning. If you see any issues this morning, please let us know. That's your traffic report.
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4: 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I'm Troy Jackson. I'm running for Senate, and I approve this message.
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1: A man is in custody after an hours-long apparent standoff near Central Avenue in Old Orchard Beach last night. Police are not identifying the person they took into custody, but for much of the afternoon and evening, police were asking people to avoid Central and Woodland Avenues. Officials say the situation is resolved and they have cleared the area. The heliport at Maine Medical Center in Portland will close due to a renovation project. The Sisters heliport will be closed through Thursday, September 29th. Maine Health said the project has been in the works for several months and it involves equipment upgrades, maintenance, and testing. During the closure, medical flights will land at the Portland Jetport, where patients will be taken via ambulance to the hospital. And finally, the Maine CDC says it has confirmed a case of measles in Waterville. Maine CDC reports that the case was found in an unvaccinated adult from Somerset County. They are warning the public that people may have been exposed if they were at Maine General Express Care in Waterville from 8 a.m. to 11 a.m. on September 12th. And coming up in less than 10 minutes, I have Frank's Goodwin Motor Group good news story on the way for you. A homeless man found a permanent home and plays charity concerts for other homeless people after a video of him playing piano went viral. I have his incredible story on the way next here on 107.5 Frank FM.
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2: There's an accident impacting traffic on I-95 in Cumberland this morning. Maine Turnpike Authority reports it happened around mile marker 58 on the northbound side between exit 53 in Falmouth and exit 63 in Gray. The left lane is blocked. Drivers should expect delays while moving through the area this morning. If you see any issues this morning, please let us know. That's your traffic report.
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5: But let's look at what Troy Jackson did in Augusta. When Jackson was state Senate president, his son was one of the highest paid lobbyists in town. Special interests paid his son, and Jackson changed his positions. It was reported that Jackson, quote, flipped his position as his son lobbied. The Portland Press Herald reported Jackson flipped a lot. And Jackson's family has raked in nearly $200,000 lobbying. One company opposed a bill cracking down on their emissions. They paid Jackson's son thousands, and magically the bill they opposed with Troy Jackson in charge, it just went away. Coincidence or corruption? 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
13: Sunshine at the start this morning, but clouds will increase midday through the afternoon with the rain arriving toward evening. Afternoon highs climb into the lower 70s. Tonight, rain is likely. It'll taper off after midnight. Overnight lows in the upper 50s. Sunshine returns on Friday. There'll be a gusty wind bringing in drier air. Afternoon highs in the mid 70s. More sunshine to start the weekend Saturday with highs in the mid 60s. From Channel 8, I'm Chief Meteorologist Roger Griswold, bringing you Maine's total weather.
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1: Need some good news for once? 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
2: A man from the UK who spent more than a decade homeless found a permanent home and national recognition after a video of him playing piano in a church went viral. His name is Rhys Wynne-Jones, and he did an awesome rendition of Queen's Bohemian Rhapsody. Take a listen to the clip.

really nice work right there. And so Reese's clip of that performance, it went viral, and many people decided to help out and donate and find Reese a home. Not only that, but Reese has also performed a charity show back in July and has raised around $54,000 to help fight homelessness in his community. So there you go. Some good news for your Thursday. And hey, I don't have $54,000, but I do have $1,000 up for grabs with this morning's $1,000 Minute presented by Harpswell Auto Sales. That is going to be your first chance to win some cash with Frank this morning. And of course, your other chance is with the $100,000 cash grab. And both of those opportunities to make some money happen in the 7 a.m. hour. First up, we'll get to the $1,000 Minute. I will give you the cue to call and play right around 7:15. So go grab that extra cup of coffee, do some stretches, eat your Wheaties, whatever it is that you got to do to feel prepared, because I'll give you the cue to call and play again right around 7:15 here on 107.5 Frank FM.

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Yes, some thunder from down under on your Thursday morning. It's 107.5 Frank FM. Holly hanging out with you, and it is time to get someone on the line to take on these 10 tricky trivia questions on this Friday Eve and see if we can make that someone $1,000 richer. I'm talking about your $1,000 Minute presented by Harpswell Auto Sales. This morning, looking to get lucky caller number 7 on the line right now at 1-888-86-FRANK. Again, caller number 7 right now at 1-888-86-FRANK. Good luck.

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0: answer to a question, please quickly say pass, and we'll go back to that question if we have any time left. If you get all 10 questions answered correctly before that minute timer buzzes, you'll win $1,000. Get at least 5 awesome. Correct answers, and you score yourself a Frank prize pack. Wishing you wicked good luck this morning, Dan.
1: Thank you.
0: You're welcome. All right, here we go. What band recorded the theme to A View to a Kill?
1: Duran Duran.
0: The Dominican Republic and Haiti are located on what island?
1: Haiti.
0: How many engines does a 747 have?
1: 4.
0: What's your favorite vacation spot?
1: Florida.
0: What member of Van Halen was fired from the band in 1996?
1: Eddie.
0: A Long John is what kind of pastry?
1: Pass.
0: How many Major League Baseball teams call Chicago home?
1: 2.
0: In what city does The Simpsons take place?
1: Springfield.
0: On the periodic table, what does HG stand for?
1: Helium.
0: How long is a standard U.S. passport valid for?
1: 10 years.
0: And we have time right there. Oh my goodness, only missed 4 of those this morning, Dan. You were doing a great job. Crushed it. So let's go over the answers to the ones we didn't get this morning. This one was tricky, and apparently this was Leaf Every Afternoon gives away one free answer, and this was the one that he gave away yesterday. The Dominican Republic and Haiti are located on what island? That is actually Hispaniola is the name of that island. Sammy Hagar was fired from Van Halen in 1996. I had no idea. I learned something new today. A Long John is a kind of donut.
1: Oh, I almost went with donut. I was thinking pretzel donut. For donut. I should have guessed.
0: And on the periodic table, HG stands for mercury. But Dan, you did a fantastic job this morning. Got that prize pack. And who knows, maybe this was just a little warm-up round. Next time we go all the way and get you that money, all right?
1: Right. This was my first time. So
0: you did so good. Way to go, Dan. Dan, crushing it for a first timer with the $1,000 minute this morning. And of course, you have another chance to do like Dan did and take on those 10 tricky trivia questions presented by Harpswell Auto Sales. I'll give you the cue to call and play on your finally Friday right around 7:15. All right, well, more chances to win more cash continues here on Frank. I'm talking about the $100,000 cash grab. And remember, the more keywords you enter, the closer you get to winning some free money. And I will get you the very first keyword of the day coming up in less than 10 minutes right here on 107.5 Frank FM.
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3: There's an accident impacting traffic on I-95 in Cumberland this morning. Maine Turnpike Authority reports it happened around mile marker 58 on the northbound side between exit 53 in Falmouth and exit 63 in Gray. The left lane is blocked. Drivers should expect delays while moving through the area this morning. If you see any issues this morning, please let us know. That's your traffic report.
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1: 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When Jackson was state Senate president, his son was one of the highest paid lobbyists in town. Special interests paid his son, and Jackson changed his positions. It was reported that Jackson, quote, flipped his position as his son lobbied. The Portland Press Herald reported Jackson flipped a lot. And Jackson's family has raked in nearly $200,000 lobbying. One company opposed a bill cracking down on their emissions. They paid Jackson's son thousands, and magically, the bill they opposed with Troy Jackson in charge, it just went away. Coincidence or corruption? 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
0: A man is in custody after an hours-long apparent standoff near Central Avenue in Old Orchard Beach Wednesday night. Police are not identifying the person they took into custody, but for much of the afternoon and evening, police were asking people to avoid Central and Woodland Avenues. Officials say the situation is resolved and they have cleared the area. The heliport at Maine Medical Center in Portland will close due to a renovation project. The Sisters heliport will be closed through Thursday, September 29th. Maine Health said the project has been in the works for several months and it involves equipment upgrades, maintenance, and testing. During the closure, medical flights will land at the Portland Jetport, where patients will then be taken via ambulance to the hospital. And finally, the Maine CDC says it has confirmed a case of measles in Waterville. Maine CDC reports that the case was found in an unvaccinated adult from Somerset County. They are warning the public that people may have been exposed if they were at Maine General Express Care in Waterville from 8 a.m. to 11 a.m. on September 12th. Coming up, I've got a look at your Frank forecast, followed by a tune from a band whose lead singer, born in Omaha, Nebraska, is celebrating his 76th birthday today. We're going to hear from that band next here on 107.5 Frank FM.
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12: Sunshine at the start this morning, but clouds will increase midday through the afternoon with the rain arriving toward evening. Afternoon highs climb into the lower 70s. Tonight, rain is likely. It'll taper off after midnight. Overnight lows in the upper 50s. Sunshine returns on Friday. There'll be a gusty wind bringing in drier air. Afternoon highs in the mid-70s. More sunshine to start the weekend Saturday with highs in the mid-60s. From Channel 8, I'm Chief Meteorologist Roger Griswold, bringing you Maine's total weather.
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Many happy returns going out to Fee Wei Bill, born on this day 76 years ago, when he was actually born John Waldo Wei Bill in Omaha, Nebraska, the lead singer and songwriter for The Tubes. It is Holly here. It's 107.5 Frank FM. We're getting ready to roll on into the 8 o'clock hour. And of course, that means we're going to name that tune. We're going to go commercial free. And I'm going to give you a chance to win some passes to one of the tastiest festivals out there. I'm talking about the Maine Poutine Festival. It's happening at Thompson's Point in Portland this Saturday, and I will have a chance at some point between 8 and 9 for you to win your way in here on Frank.

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0: 107.5 Frank FM, 80s, 90s, and more. It is that time to name that tune. So, here it is for your Thursday morning. This tune comes from the magical year of 1991. And this song is basically a spoof, parody of Male Models, okay? Now, the band wrote this song in the studio in one session. The lyrics are made up of bits that the lead singer improvised in the studio, and when they started working on it, they decided to just write spontaneously to keep from overthinking it. Now, the outlandish vocal inflections on this particular tune were inspired by the strange but captivating singing of Roland Giff, the frontman for Fine Young Cannibals. Now, around the time that the band was writing this particular tune, Fine Young Cannibals was on the charts with She Drives Me Crazy and Good Thing. So, is the name of this tune from 1991 I Can't Dance by Genesis, Unbelievable by EMF, or is it Wholehearted by Extreme? Well, hang tight, because not only will we name that tune, we'll play it in less than 5 minutes right here on 107.5 Frank FM.
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5: There's an accident impacting traffic on I-95 in Cumberland this morning. Maine Turnpike Authority reports it happened around mile marker 58 on the northbound side between exit 53 in Falmouth and exit 63 in Gray. The left lane is blocked. Drivers should expect delays while moving through the area this morning. If you see any issues this morning, please let us know. That's your traffic report.
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0: All right, let's go ahead and name that tune. This one from 1991. The song is basically a spoof of male models. Now, Phil Collins told Rolling Stones he didn't tell the band, he told the magazine. He said that the song, it's not about being unable to dance. It's about guys that look good but can't string a sentence together. So if you said the name of this tune from 1991 was I Can't Dance by Genesis, you, my friend, are absolutely crushing it. Here it is now on 107.5 Frank FM.

0: 107.5 Frank FM, 80s, 90s, and more. And speaking of the 80s, we are going to climb right back into the letter C section of the alphabet this morning with your classic 80s A to Z, powered by Trips Power Sports in New Gloucester. And we're going to get into a tune from 1984 to start things off. That begins at 9 a.m. And again, we're doing it alphabetically all day, every day, weekdays from 9 a.m. until 5 p.m. until we get to the end of the alphabet. So again, we'll climb back into the letter C coming up in the 9 o'clock hour. But it's almost time for us to go commercial free for over an hour. That's going to happen in less than 5 minutes. Happening in less than 15 minutes, a reminder of what the latest keyword is for the $100,000 cash grab. So if you missed it last hour, don't fret, my pet. You still got time to enter it, and I will get you that keyword in about 15 minutes. And at some point between now and 9 a.m., I've got a chance for you to win two tickets to the Maine Poutine Fest. That is happening at Thompson's Point this Saturday. So stay tuned for all of that right here on 107.5 Frank FM.
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2: There's an accident impacting traffic on I-95 in Cumberland this morning. Maine Turnpike Authority reports it happened around mile marker 58 on the northbound side between exit 53 in Falmouth and exit 63 in Gray. The left lane is blocked. Drivers should expect delays while moving through the area this morning. If you see any issues this morning, please let us know. That's your traffic report.
3: 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Game two in Texas, and the Red Sox got a big jolt early.
4: Swing and a drive in the deep left field. It is back. It is gone! Wilson! The Red Sox needed that big time.
3: Highlight from the Red Sox radio network. The game was tied at 3 going into the 7th when Eric Miller struggled.
5: There's a line drive into center field. That's a base hit that's going to give the Rangers the lead. Seager comes home to score. Duran picks it up in center field. It's a RBI double for Nimmo. Swinging a shot into left field, a base hit that's going to score 2. Berger scores. Nimmo racing around third. Anthony's throw not in time. Miller has imploded.
3: A 7-3 Texas win. The Red Sox look to salvage a game in the series tonight. Sonny Gray gets the start with the first pitch at 8:05 from Arlington. 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They put you in the ride.
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4: From the MB Tractor Weather Center, here's Maine's total weather from Channel 8.
5: Sunshine at the start this morning, but clouds will increase midday through the afternoon with the rain arriving toward evening. Afternoon highs climb into the lower 70s. Tonight, rain is likely. It'll taper off after midnight. Overnight lows in the upper 50s. Sunshine returns on Friday. There'll be a gusty wind bringing in drier air. Afternoon highs in the mid-70s. More sunshine to start the weekend Saturday with highs in the mid-60s. From Channel 8, I'm Chief Meteorologist Roger Griswold, bringing you Maine's total weather.
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S-A-N-D. Sand. That is the keyword. So if you haven't entered it yet, go ahead and do it to it for your chance to win some money.

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We are commercial free for over an hour, and right now I have a chance for you to load up on cheese curds, gravy, and crispy fries at Maine's Poutine Festival. It is back, happening this Saturday at Thompson's Point in Portland. Man, oh man, it's going to be one of the tastiest festivals around. So poutine lovers, this one's for you. You want to go? Then text the word YUM. Yes, YUM. Text the word YUM to 1-888-86 Frank, and I'll choose one lucky random texter to win two tickets to the Maine Poutine Fest at Thompson's Point this Saturday. Good luck.

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0: 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And of course, we're doing it to it each and every weekday, 9 a.m. to 5 p.m. alphabetically until we get to the end. And right now, we are doing a tune that, in case you've ever wondered if there was a real Carrie, in 2015, lead singer Joey Tempest of Europe said there wasn't. He said, quote, "We were young then. The normal breakup and finding a new girlfriend, it was more of a general thing, actually. So no real Carrie, but here's the real tune from Europe on Frank.
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So there you go. 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And right now, it's time to celebrate. 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

This Red Sox injury update brought to you by the law offices of Joe Borenstein. Garrett Crochet will be reevaluated this weekend. He threw 30 pitches on Tuesday to resemble two innings of work. Tanner Houck, who threw one inning in Worcester on Tuesday night, is slated to make a Friday appearance for Worcester, throwing up the 50 pitches. Johan Oviedo is expected to make a rehab appearance in Worcester tonight. Tyrone Guerrero was not activated yesterday as he had lower back muscle cramping. He could be activated this week. Sadon Rafaela is back in Boston, strengthening his right quad as he gets closer to a return. Curtis Meade began hitting off the tee yesterday as he comes back from a left wrist fracture. And the prognosis not good for Anthony Ziegler dealing with a wrist injury or Eli White dealing with a ligament issue in his right foot. This Red Sox injury update brought to you by the law offices of Joe Borenstein. 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
3: But Jackson's actual record in Augusta means Mainers pay more and keep far less. Your property taxes were already too high. Then Jackson's failed leadership in Augusta made it worse. As president of the Maine Senate, Troy raised property taxes on Maine seniors, voting twice to eliminate property tax relief. And under Jackson's failed leadership, Mainers paid more of their income on property taxes than any other state in the country. It's part of Troy's troubling pattern of making your life cost more. Maine electric bills surged 36%, the highest increase in America. And Maine had the highest property taxes in America. Look at his record. Troy Jackson made Maine more expensive, and you're paying the price.
5: I'm Susan Collins, candidate for Senate, and I've approved this message.
3: Paid for by Collins for Senator.
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0: Tom Petty and the Heartbreakers, Change of Heart, that one from 1983. It is 80s A to Z here on Frank, and I just learned that Tom was inspired to write that tune based on the Move's 1972 single, Do Ya, which of course then became a tune for ELO. And yeah, Jeff Lynne having some influence early on with Tom Petty, and of course they became bandmates, music makers, rather, not only with the Wilburys, but they also were together for a lot of Tom's solo records that Jeff Lynne produced. So there you go, the more you know. But I know what you really do want to know right now is the latest keyword for your chance to win some cash. The $100,000 cash grab rolls on, and I have the latest keyword for you. Remember, the more keywords you enter, the closer you get to winning some free money. 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P-I-N-E, pine. That is the keyword for you. Pine. 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Wishing you good luck. All right, time for me to head on out of the studio on this Thursday morning. Thank you so much for spending your Friday Eve with me, Frank Nation. We'll be back at it together tomorrow, but until then, hang tight. Hayes is coming in. He, of course, has more keywords on the way and more alphabetical tunes for you lined up with classic 80s A to Z. Before I go, we're going to get to a song from 1983 that the basic musical and lyrical structure of this particular tune was written by the band's guitarist, but it was before he actually joined the band. We're going to hear that song in less than 10 minutes. I hope the rest of your Thursday is terrific, and I'll talk to you tomorrow morning right here on 107.5 Frank FM.
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0: 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Susan Collins keeps telling us that everything's fine, but we know it's not. We all have eyes, paychecks, and bills. We know we're getting screwed. We've been waiting 30 years for Susan Collins to fight for us, but we're getting crushed out here. Healthcare, housing, heat, we've got to fight back. 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I'm not going to accept how things are. I'm fighting for how they should be. You deserve better, and Maine is ready for a change. I'm Troy Jackson. I'm running for Senate, and I approve this message.
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6: from the MB Tractor Weather Center. Here's Maine's total weather from Channel 8.
14: Sunshine at the start this morning, but clouds will increase midday through the afternoon with the rain arriving toward evening. Afternoon highs climb into the lower 70s. Tonight, rain is likely. It'll taper off after midnight. Overnight lows in the upper 50s. Sunshine returns on Friday. There'll be a gusty wind bringing in drier air. Afternoon highs in the mid 70s. More sunshine to start the weekend Saturday with highs in the mid 60s. From Channel 8, I'm Chief Meteorologist Roger Griswold, bringing you Maine's total weather.
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yeah, it's like coming in for a landing. 107.5 Frank FM. Good Thursday morning to you, Frank Nation. I'm Hayes, here to play some classic hits from the 80s, 90s, and more. And more specifically, alphabetically, when it comes to your 80s music. That's right. Right now, we're sailing the seas of the 80s. Here's Mr. Mellencamp with Check It Out from 1987. Happy Thursday.

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That sounded weird, didn't it? Let's play the next C song. From Mellencamp's Cherry Bomb 1987, we're going to 83 with Bowie and China Girl. 107.5 Frank FM.

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0: You best take heed when Paula Abdul warns you about the cold-hearted snake. 107.5 Frank FM, it is your Frank's 80s A to Z, and as you can tell, we are doing that C thing right now. Cold-hearted snake, or just cold-hearted, as it is formally titled, from 1989 with Miss Paula Abdul, who will forever remind me of my baby sister. It's just going to be that way forever. It's just, she kind of looks like her too, actually. But yeah, my sister, when she was like, you know, 8, 9, 10, cutest little thing. Cute as a bug. As a matter of fact, my dad called her Ladybug. Anyway, she would go to the mall, make my mom bring her to the mall, and do those little corny video things that you could do at the mall. Oh my God, the flashbacks are funny. Anyways, hopefully you're enjoying your 80s A to Z. Of course, brought to you by Trips Power Sports. As we do the workday sessions chock full of 80s music alphabetically, we got plenty more to go through. As you can tell, we're just really at the beginning of the alphabet still. Also, our $100,000 cash grab is in full effect, too. We cannot forget that. So that means I got a couple new keywords coming up for you as my show unfolds. But if you missed out on Holly's keyword last hour, I'm going to have that for you as well. So we'll get to that in just a few minutes. And let's get back to the alphabet, circa 80s style, on your 107.5 Frank FM. 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Stick around for him and one of the greatest bands. I mean, all these artists are awesome. But man, I'm telling you, the next two you're going to love. Stick around.
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1: I'm Kenny Chinquette, and I'm running for Maine State Senate in Westbrook, Windham, Raymond, Casco, and Frye Island. 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

And there they are, one of my all-time favorite bands, The Kinks from 1983, Come Dancing, another C song for you inside Frank's A to Z as we trek through the letter C titled tunes on this Thursday morning. I'm Hayes, and I got to tell you, we've got that reminder for your keyword for last hour, I should say, from Holly. If you missed out last hour, maybe you had to, I don't know, change a diaper or go pour the coffee or whatever it was. The keyword for the last hour was pine. And as you can tell, my coffee's kicking in, sort of, because my tongue's getting all tied. Last hour's keyword in the 9 o'clock hour was pine, P-I-N-E. 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
5: I was 11 in the hospital. 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
16: Increasing clouds today, temperatures in the upper 60s and low 70s. A chance for rain during the afternoon, but a much better chance for rain during the evening hours tonight. Temperatures overnight fall down back into the 50s again. It should be a nice day on Friday with temperatures in the low to mid 70s, even some low 80s in western Maine. But it does look like a breezy day, gusting to 30 miles an hour. Gets very cold Friday night into Saturday morning, down in the low to mid 40s. We'll look for a fall-like day on Saturday with temperatures in the mid 60s and sunny. A chance for rain Sunday. From Channel 8, meteorologist Ted McInerney, Maine's total weather.
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Frank's A to Z continues with the letter C from Come On Eileen to, well, a little numbness. Comfortable numbness, mind you. Pink Floyd. 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

You go, Paul. 107.5 Frank FM, 80s A to Z. Letter C is what we be. I'm sorry about all the rhyming, but Paul McCartney's 1980s coming up live from McCartney 2, live at Glasgow, and a song that John Lennon did hear on the radio back then and thought to himself, my boy Paul is doing really good. I like his stuff. And that was another bad impression of a celebrity. So with that said, let's go on to the next C and do a little conga from 85.

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0: that I was a lucky kid. And I'm also on a Joan Jett note. Always loved Joan because she's awesome. And I got a kiss from Joan back when I was a young one. Yeah, when I saw her in concert, she gave me a kiss on the cheek. So forever. I haven't washed my cheek since, even though it's been about 35, 40 years. I'm just kidding. But I'm not kidding about this 80s A to Z. Frank, 107.5, of course, doing the 80s alphabetically. And we're doing the letter C. And it's all brought to you by Trips Power Sports. But while we do this, we've got the $100,000 cash grab happening. 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
6: I was 11 in the hospital. 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

0: I'll tell you that Mr. Mellencamp, he's got a lot of sea songs, doesn't he? Crumbling Down from 1983 in your Frank's 80s A to Z. 107.5 Frank FM, I'm Hayes. 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Make sure you go ahead and enter that right now because you want to be in the running for lots of money. Yeah, it starts with 100, could end up being 1,000, could end up being 100,000. 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
14: Increasing clouds today, temperatures in the upper 60s and low 70s. A chance for rain during the afternoon, but a much better chance for rain during the evening hours tonight. Temperatures overnight fall down back into the 50s again. It should be a nice day on Friday with temperatures in the low to mid 70s, even some low 80s in western Maine, but it does look like a breezy day, gusting to 30 miles an hour. Gets very cold Friday night into Saturday morning, down in the low to mid 40s. We'll look for a fall-like day on Saturday with temperatures in the mid 60s and sunny. A chance for rain Sunday. From Channel 8, meteorologist Ted McInerney, Maine's Total Weather.
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Wow, talk about a video flashback. I remember that video from Godley and Krem, 1985's Cry, where their faces morphed into other people's faces, and I think I'm still scarred from that. All right, bring on the noise, Quiet Riot, Frank FM. Come on!

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Kicking off our ultimate 80s lunch with some Wang Chung. Not only with Wang Chung, but a new letter in our Frank's 80s A to Z. The letter D is now being showcased, my friends. So from 1984's Dance Hall Days, we stick around 1984 with the boss. Do a little dancing thing in your ultimate 80s lunch hour. Where, yeah, you're going to get some 80s music. 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

Oh, we got a whole lot of dancing happening on this letter, don't we? Frank's A to Z, Van Halen, one of my all-time favorite bands. And their rendition, of course, of Martha Reeves and the Vandellas, Dancing in the Street, which you also heard from Bowie and Jagger. Now then, Lionel's here with his party, and they want to do the same thing. A little more dancing, this time on the ceiling. 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
1: 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Game 2 in Texas, and the Red Sox got a big jolt early.
2: Swing and a drive in the deep left field. It is back. It is gone! Wilson! The Red Sox needed that big time.
1: Highlight from the Red Sox Radio Network. The game was tied at 3 going into the 7th when Eric Miller struggled.
2: There's a line drive into center field. That's a base hit that's going to give the Rangers the lead. Seager comes home to score. Duran picks it up in center field. It's a RBI double for Nimmo. Swinging a shot into left field, a base hit that's going to score 2. Berger scores. Nimmo racing around third. Anthony's throw not in time. Miller has imploded.
1: A 7-3 Texas win. The Red Sox look to salvage a game in the series tonight. Sonny Gray gets the start with the first pitch at 8:05 from Arlington. 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
15: On TV, Troy Jackson says,
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15: But Jackson's actual record in Augusta means Mainers pay more and keep far less. Your property taxes were already too high. Then Jackson's failed leadership in Augusta made it worse. As president of the Maine Senate, Troy raised property taxes on Maine seniors, voting twice to eliminate property tax relief. And under Jackson's failed leadership, Mainers paid more of their income on property taxes than any other state in the country. It's part of Troy's troubling pattern of making your life cost more

0: Maine electric bills surged 36%, the highest increase in America. And Maine had the highest property taxes in America. Look at his record. Troy Jackson made Maine more expensive, and you're paying the price.
1: I'm Susan Collins, candidate for Senate, and I've approved this message.
0: Paid for by Collins for Senator.
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0: Now, if that isn't a D song, I don't know what is. 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
3: I'm Troy Jackson. 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I'm Troy Jackson. I'm running for Senate, and I approve this message.
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0: of cowboys. 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And to me, a cowboy was somebody that was tough, that wasn't scared to work. My dad was kind of a cowboy in my eyes. You know, he built houses his whole life. You have to have a pretty good work ethic to get up every morning and go do construction work in a hot sun in Alabama. And that was our version of a cowboy where I grew up.
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3: Increasing clouds today, temperatures in the upper 60s and low 70s. A chance for rain during the afternoon, but a much better chance for rain during the evening hours tonight. Temperatures overnight fall down back into the 50s again. It should be a nice day on Friday with temperatures in the low to mid 70s, even some low 80s in western Maine, but it does look like a breezy day, gusting to 30 miles an hour. Gets very cold Friday night into Saturday morning, down in the low to mid 40s. We'll look for a fall-like day on Saturday with temperatures in the mid 60s and sunny. A chance for rain Sunday. From Channel 8, I'm meteorologist Ted McInerney, Maine's total weather.
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Yeah, buddy. That be After the Fire from 1983 and their rendition of De Commissar, which was originally done by Falco. You know, the guy that gave us Amadeus, Amadeus. I got to tell you, After the Fire's version, much better. All right, who's ready for U2 and Desire? Bono is 80s A to Z, Frank FM, and your ultimate 80s lunch.

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Yeah, buddy. Kinks Destroyer from 1981 and your Frank's 80s A to Z. I remember when that came out when I was a youngin', and I thought to myself, listen to the Kinks bringing back that all day and all night riff for an 80s generation. Very cool. Speaking of cool, Michael Hutchence and NXS, off the charts cool. From 1987, it's Devil Inside, Frank's 80s A to Z.

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Paulie Notes in a happy little ditty. Ironically, that starts with the letter D. Did it in a minute from 1982 on this Thursday afternoon. Frank's 80s A to Z rolls on, and of course, a new keyword coming up this hour for the $100,000 cash grab. Now then, we got some dirty laundry happening here from 1982, and we're going to air it out. Ain't that right, Mr. Henley? 107.5 Frank FM.

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0: There you go. As we do our Frank's 80s A to Z, brought to you by Trips Power Sports, we are highlighting the letter D, and of course, Do You Really Want to Hurt Me from 1982 qualifies. A song that was written collectively by the band. Of course, Boy George wrote the lyrics, directed at the band's drummer, whom he was having a secret relationship with. True story. Go ahead, look it up. Don't look it up. I already looked it up for you. I know these things. I'm a music geek. Anyway, what you definitely want to be looking up is at your device and or opening up your app shortly, because I'm going to have a new keyword for you for the $100,000 cash grab. That's right. New keyword coming up. 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

0: 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Doing it all for my baby. Another letter D song represented in our Frank's 80s A to Z. And yeah, we got plenty more to get through. 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R-O-C-K in the USA. 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
5: I was 11 in the hospital. 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
11: Increasing clouds today, temperatures in the upper 60s and low 70s, a chance for rain during the afternoon, but a much better chance for rain during the evening hours tonight. Temperatures overnight fall down back into the 50s again. It should be a nice day on Friday with temperatures in the low to mid 70s, even some low 80s in western Maine, but it does look like a breezy day, gusting to 30 miles an hour. Gets very cold Friday night into Saturday morning, down in the low to mid 40s. We'll look for a fall-like day on Saturday with temperatures in the mid 60s and sunny. A chance for rain Sunday. From Channel 8, I'm meteorologist Ted McInerney, Maine's total weather.
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Now, I know it's not me, and I'm a music geek, but man, that song projects a very cool Phil Spector vibe in production. Alan Parsons Project with Don't Answer Me from 1984, representing the letter D. Right now, it's Billy Joel from 1980, Don't Ask Me Why.

0: Race fans, the Pass 400 race weekend at Oxford Plains Speedway is September 26th and 27th. 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

Yeah, Cheap Trick, channeling their inner Elvis from 1988 with Don't Be Cruel. And our Frank's 80s A to Z, representing D, with Tom Petty and the Heartbreakers from 85.

Glass Tiger, Don't You Forget Me. Yeah, not to be confused, Don't You Forget About Me. Different song altogether. From 1986, right now the Pretenders are up. As we stick around 1986, representing the letter D in Frank's 80s A to Z with Don't Get Me Wrong.

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107.5 Frank FM. I almost said Billy Collins. Phil Collins from 1985 and Don't Lose My Number, a song that doesn't have any, you know, usually Phil would be writing about actual things that happened in his life. And this, along with Susudio, were two songs where he just improvised lyrics in the studio on the spot because it just sounded cool. So there you go. No deep-rooted meaning behind Don't Lose My Number, but a nice little catchy one. At that, it's your Frank's 80s A to Z, brought to you by Trips Power Sports. Yes, indeed. And we got the D's representing here. Yeah, the letter D happening in full force. So we got plenty more D songs to play for you. And I'm going to repeat last hour's keyword for you in case you missed it for the $100,000 cash grab. So stick around for that before I head out the door. Frank.

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6: 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You deserve better, and Maine is ready for a change. I'm Troy Jackson. I'm running for Senate, and I approve this message.
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11: Paul LePage.
12: I was 11 in the hospital. My father handed me this coin. He said, tell the doctors you fell down the stairs.
11: Paul's father handed him a 50-cent coin. Paul took it, left the hospital, never moving back home. He was homeless on the streets in Lewiston until two local families took him in.
12: I know what it's like when every dollar matters. 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
11: Paul LePage knows Maine families cannot afford high taxes, and he knows politicians who have a history of voting for higher taxes and fees will likely do it again. 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Paul LePage opposes higher taxes.
12: I'm Paul LePage, candidate for Congress. I approve this message because in Congress, I'll

0: always fight for me.
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0: The police don't stand so close to me. Give me some air here. I need some space. 1981, another great song representing the letter D in Frank's 80s A to Z, brought to you by Trips Power Sports. I got a repeat of last hour's keyword, too, in case you missed out. 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Was last hour's keyword. 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
5: "You should keep more of what you earn."
4: 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Your property taxes were already too high. Then Jackson's failed leadership in Augusta made it worse. As president of the Maine Senate, Troy raised property taxes on Maine seniors, voting twice to eliminate property tax relief. And under Jackson's failed leadership, Mainers paid more of their income on property taxes than any other state in the country. 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Maine electric bills surged 36%, the highest increase in America. And Maine had the highest property taxes in America. Look at his record. Troy Jackson made Maine more expensive, and you're paying the price.
6: I'm Susan Collins, candidate for Senate, and I've approved this message.
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11: Increasing clouds today, temperatures in the upper 60s and low 70s. A chance for rain during the afternoon, but a much better chance for rain during the evening hours tonight. Temperatures overnight fall down back into the 50s again. It should be a nice day on Friday with temperatures in the low to mid 70s, even some low 80s in western Maine, but it does look like a breezy day, gusting to 30 miles an hour. Gets very cold Friday night into Saturday morning, down in the low to mid 40s. We'll look for a fall-like day on Saturday with temperatures in the mid 60s and sunny. A chance

0: 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From Channel 8, I'm meteorologist Ted McInerney, Maine's Total Weather.
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What letter will we be in? 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

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Don't you forget about me from Simple Minds, Leif Erickson checking in. This D song makes me think of an old Michelob commercial. Yeah, this song was part of that whole ad campaign. Do they even make regular Michelob anymore? You know, with the tapered neck bottle? I haven't seen it in years. Anyway, this is Steve Winwood. Don't you know what the night can do? 107.5 Frank FM, 80s A to Z.

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As the D songs keep rolling on, this one was written by the great Tom Waits and sung wonderfully by Rod Stewart. 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

0: Boston bands ever, and unlike most of their hits, it was a pretty sizable ballad back in 1984. 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
6: I was 11 in the hospital. 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
6: I'm Paul LePage, candidate for Congress. 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

0: 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Definitely in my police top five, Driven to Tears. 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
4: On TV, Troy Jackson says,
5: "You should keep more of what you earn."
4: But Jackson's actual record in Augusta means Mainers pay more and keep far less. Your property taxes were already too high. Then Jackson's failed leadership in Augusta made it worse. As president of the Maine Senate, Troy raised property taxes on Maine seniors, voting twice to eliminate property tax relief. And under Jackson's failed leadership, Mainers paid more of their income on property taxes than any other state in the country. It's part of Troy's troubling pattern of making your life cost more. Maine electric bills surged 36%, the highest increase in America. And Maine had the highest property taxes in America. Look at his record. 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
4: Rain showers continue to build across the area, especially along the coastline during the evening hours. It'll start to wind down during the overnight, and then Friday's shaping up to be a pretty good day. It's going to be a breezy wind one. Northwest winds gusting at 30 miles an hour, but a mostly sunny day, highs in the low to mid 70s. On Saturday, we'll wake up with temperatures in the low to mid 40s, a chilly start to the day. However, it rebounds nicely into the mid 60s with sunshine, a very fall-like day. And then we have a chance for rain Sunday. From Channel 8, I'm meteorologist Ted Mackin, Ernie bringing you Maine's total weather.
5: 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Ken Burns debuts his documentary The Civil War on PBS. AC/DC released their hit album The Razor's Edge. When did these things happen? 1989, 1990, or 1991? 1-888-86-FRANK.
6: 1990. Yes.
5: Who's this?
6: Tammy Blanchard.
5: Tammy, where are you from?
6: Freeport, Maine.
5: When's the last time you had a good hearty poutine?
6: It's been a while. All I do is work. That's my routine.
5: You are going to enjoy the Poutine Festival, the Maine Poutine Festival, coming to Thompson's Point in Portland this coming Saturday. It's going to be a great time.
6: Perfect. Thank you.
5: All right, back to 80s A to Z, folks. The final chapter of the letter D, and it belongs to Aerosmith.

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0: 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Here we are inside the letter E here on 80s A to Z, powered by Trips Power Sports of a new Gloucester with Edge of 17 from Stevie Nicks. And more to come from this fifth letter and a second vowel of the alphabet. First, though, we have another $1,000 minute coming your way tomorrow morning right around 7:30, brought to you by Harpswell Auto Sales. Let's see if we can give you one of the questions and answers that'll be on tomorrow's $1,000 minute. Here we go. What's the official currency, or I should say, what was the official currency unit of Spain before they adopted the euro? Yeah, what was the official currency unit of Spain before they adopted the euro? We will provide that answer for you next and give you more from the letter E here with 80s A to Z.
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6: Paul LePage.
7: I was 11 in the hospital. 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
6: Paul's father handed him a 50-cent coin. 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
7: I'm Paul LePage, candidate for Congress. I approve this message because in Congress, I'll always fight for Maine.
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8: 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One of the questions you'll have to answer correctly, what was the official currency unit of Spain before they adopted the euro? They had the peseta, Remember that tomorrow? Could help you win $1,000. How many pesetas would that be? Well, moot point, because they don't have that anymore. All right, on to more of the letter E, some numerical titles for you. You know this one.
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0: 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In fact, our next song, we're going to plug in with something great from 1983 in a bit. That'll be followed up by a tune that comes from a big Rock and Roll Hall of Fame band who, after they recorded this song and put out an album in 1982 called It's Hard, they said, that's it, we're done, we're going to tour one more time, and we're going away forever. Folks, they have since reunited and toured many times since then. We will hear a great E song from The Who as we get into over an hour commercial-free next on 107.5 Frank FM.
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5: From the MB Tractor Weather Center, here's Maine's total weather from Channel 8.
6: Rain showers continue to build across the area, especially along the coastline during the evening hours. It'll start to wind down during the overnight, and then Friday's shaping up to be a pretty good day. It's going to be a breezy wind, one. Northwest winds gusting at 30 miles an hour, but a mostly sunny day, highs in the low to mid-70s. On Saturday, we'll wake up with temperatures in the low to mid-40s, a chilly start to the day. However, it rebounds nicely to the mid-60s with sunshine, a very fall-like day. And then we have a chance for rain Sunday. From Channel 8, I'm meteorologist Ted McInerney bringing you Maine's total weather.
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107.5, Frank FM, 80s A to Z. The letter E is eternal. It spangles with eternal flame. Actually, I can't say it is because we're going to wrap things up for today for the letter E and pick it back up tomorrow morning at 9 with Holly. But squeeze in one more from the letter E for today from Bob Seger's album, The Distance. Great to hear this one even now. 107.5, Frank FM.

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0: 1075 Frank FM, 80s, 90s, and more with REO Speedwagon. Well, once again, special thanks to the Information Superhighway for another death hoax. Apparently, there was a lot of people out there that thought that Billy Joel had passed away. There was like a Google listing that indicated that he had passed away earlier today. Well, no, that is not the truth. Billy Joel is alive and well. In fact, New York Newsday called his publicist, and the publicist got back and said, yeah, I literally just spoke to Billy Joel. So no, rumors are false. Billy Joel is just fine, please, and thank you. Let's go about our days now. Culture Club in a bit, and we have one more keyword to impart to you for today for the $100,000 cash grab. We will hop on that in about 15 minutes.
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2: 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Garrett Crochet will be reevaluated this weekend. He threw 30 pitches on Tuesday to resemble two innings of work. Tanner Houck, who threw one inning in Worcester on Tuesday night, is slated to make a Friday appearance for Worcester, throwing up to 50 pitches. Johan Oviedo is expected to make a rehab appearance in Worcester tonight. Tyrone Guerrero was not activated yesterday as he had lower back muscle cramping. He could be activated this week. Sadon Rafaela is back in Boston, strengthening his right quad as he gets closer to a return. Curtis Meade began hitting off the tee yesterday as he comes back from a left wrist fracture. And the prognosis not good for Anthony Ziegler dealing with a wrist injury or Eli White dealing with a ligament issue in his right foot. This Red Sox injury update brought to you by the law offices of Joe Borenstein. 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
3: 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When Jackson was state senate president, his son was one of the highest paid lobbyists in town. Special interests paid his son, and Jackson changed his positions. It was reported that Jackson, quote, flipped his position as his son lobbied. The Portland Press Herald reported Jackson flipped a lot. And Jackson's family has raked in nearly $200,000 lobbying. One company opposed a bill cracking down on their emissions. They paid Jackson's son thousands, and magically the bill they opposed with Troy Jackson in charge, it just went away. Coincidence or corruption? 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
12: Rain showers continue to build across the area, especially along the coastline during the evening hours. It'll start to wind down during the overnight, and then Friday's shaping up to be a pretty good day. It's going to be a breezy wind one. Northwest winds gusting at 30 miles an hour, but a mostly sunny day, highs in the low to mid 70s. On Saturday, we'll wake up with temperatures in the low to mid 40s, a chilly start to the day. However, it rebounds nicely into the mid 60s with sunshine, a very fall-like day. And then we have a chance for rain Sunday. From Channel 8, I'm meteorologist Ted McInerney, bringing you Maine's total weather.
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5: Back to 1984 this evening. Were you a kid in 1984? 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Still in my top five all-time breakfast cereals. 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

1075 Frank FM, winding it back to 1984 for your Thursday 6 o'clock class reunion. 1984, the year the Maine Guides played their first season at the ballpark at Old Orchard Beach. Of course, minor league team that had moved to Maine from Charleston, West Virginia. They used to be the Charleston Charlies. Twisted Sister from 84, one of the epic videos of that year.

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Good evening, it's Leif Erickson with Journey.

0: 107.5 Frank FM, 80s, 90s, and more with Tears for Fears. Hey, Augusta, I get to hang out with you fine folks tomorrow, starting at noon. Yeah, I'll be at the Turnpike Mall, a brand new Burlington. We've got the grand opening celebration going on. Now, I'll be there from noon to 2 with the Frank Wheel of Prizes. However, if you get there a little earlier, say around 9 o'clock when the doors open, you could actually get yourself a $10 Burlington bonus card. You got to be 18 and older to get it, but a nice little perk to get the grand opening on at Burlington. So we'll see you there tomorrow from noon to 2 with a live broadcast, the Frank Wheel of Prizes, and of course, all the great brand names and deals inside the store. Round the corner, it's U2. And if you missed our final keyword of the day for the $100,000 cash grab, we'll get you caught up in about 15 minutes.
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3: 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Healthcare, housing, heat, we've got to fight back. We're all hungry for it. I'm not going to accept how things are. I'm fighting for how they should be. You deserve better, and Maine is ready for a

0: 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I'm Troy Jackson. I'm running for Senate, and I approve this message.
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8: On TV, Troy Jackson says,
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0: Actual record in Augusta means Mainers pay more and keep far less. Your property taxes were already too high. Ben Jackson's failed leadership in Augusta made it worse. As president of the Maine Senate, Troy raised property taxes on Maine seniors, voting twice to eliminate property tax relief. And under Jackson's failed leadership, Mainers paid more of their income on property taxes than any other state in the country. It's part of Troy's troubling pattern of making your life cost more. Maine electric bills surged 36%, the highest increase in America. And Maine had the highest property taxes in America. Look at his record. Troy Jackson made Maine more expensive, and you're paying the price.
1: I'm Susan Collins, candidate for Senate, and I've approved this message.
0: Paid for by Collins for Senator.
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7: From the MB Tractor Weather Center, here's Maine's total weather from Channel 8.
8: Rain showers continue to build across the area, especially along the coastline during the evening hours. It'll start to wind down during the overnight, and then Friday's shaping up to be a pretty good day. It's going to be a breezy wind one. Northwest winds gusting at 30 miles an hour, but a mostly sunny day, highs in the low to mid 70s. On Saturday, we'll wake up with temperatures in the low to mid 40s, a chilly start to the day. However, it rebounds nicely into the mid-60s with sunshine, a very fall-like day. And then we have a chance for rain Sunday. From Channel 8, I'm meteorologist Ted McInerney bringing Maine's total weather.
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Leif Erickson out of here. Back with you tomorrow. And of course, Augusta, I'll be up your way at noon. We've got the new Burlington grand opening at the Turnpike Mall. We'll see you there with a Frank Prize Wheel. Don Shields is in next.

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Yeah, weekend eve. Kind of liking that sound. Billy Idol, Aerosmith, and Pete Townsend straight ahead. Right now it's Matchbox 20 on Frank.

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There's Aerosmith, and we wrapped up this afternoon with Bob Seger's Even Now. So tomorrow morning, day three of Frank's 80s A to Z begins at 9 a.m. Are we still in the E's, or have we moved on to the F's? Well, you're going to find out. 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

0: Cause I gotta have faith. Ooh, I gotta have faith. Cause I gotta have faith. Faith. 107.5 Frank FM, 80s, 90s, and more. George Michael and Faith down with you. I have faith you had a great day today. You're going to have a nice weekend. Matter of fact, on Sunday, the Farmington Fair gets underway. And tomorrow morning, right around 6 a.m., Holly is going to ask that frankly impossible question. And if you're the first person to correctly answer that question, you'll win a pair of tickets to the Farmington Fair, which runs Sunday through September 26th. You can learn more at farmingtonfair.org.
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7: From the MB Tractor Weather Center, here's Maine's total weather from Channel 8.
8: Rain showers continue to build across the area, especially along the coastline during the evening hours. It'll start to wind down during the overnight, and then Friday's shaping up to be a pretty good day. It's going to be a breezy wind one. Northwest winds gusting at 30 miles an hour, but a mostly sunny day, highs in the low to mid-70s. On Saturday, we'll wake up with temperatures in the low to mid-40s, a chilly start to the day. However, it rebounds nicely into the mid-60s with sunshine, a very fall-like day. And then we have a chance for rain Sunday. From Channel 8, I'm meteorologist Ted McInerney bringing you Maine's total weather.
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107.5 Frank FM as we start up another hour with the Rolling Stones. Oh, man, what a great hour we've got for you. Matter of fact, in the immediate future, I'll share with you the Gin Blossoms, Motley Crue, Phil Collins, and Paul McCartney. That's a pretty solid lineup. Right now, Whitney Houston, How Will I Know, 107.5 Frank FM.